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Am I a tortured glutton? Am I some portion of a hole? On your horizon, always shining the beacon.

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My horse says neigh, neigh. My cow says moo, moo. My pig says griffin, griffin. My hen says chip, chip, chip, chip. 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